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1: It's been 24 hours, could have bought me flowers. You know I ain't been happy, maybe call me in an hour. 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

0: A l'estiu, Antena Caro, el refugi musical on sona més que música. 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Antena Caro.
1: If you can't love yourself, how in the hell you gonna love somebody else? Gonna get an amen in here?
2: You gotta ask me. 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I need a love.